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0: 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Here's your official 2 News weather forecast.
1: A warm-up and a chance of showers and thunderstorms as we wrap up the week. Look for temperatures Friday morning, low 50s, and then low to mid-80s for highs with that chance of storms by late afternoon into the evening hours. Might get some gusty winds, maybe some small hail out of those storms. Warm again on Saturday with highs in the 80s. Storm chances go up Saturday night into Sunday morning. In the 2 News Weather Center, I'm Chief Meteorologist Michael Sager.
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2: 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With Ralph's recent retirement, he has handed the reins to me. This week, my guest is William Morgan, also known as Captain Morgan. You may know William from his podcast, The Riverhawk Sports Nest, or his time at Elephant Rock Garden Supply. 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

0: 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Here's your official 2 News weather forecast.
1: For the Muskogee and Tahlequah areas this afternoon, a mixture of clouds and sunshine with those high temperatures into the upper 60s. Overnight tonight, partly cloudy, mid to the upper 40s. Upper 60s on your Thursday, mostly cloudy skies and a slight chance for a few light to moderate rain showers. In the 2 News Weather Center, I'm meteorologist Brandon Woolley.
2: They say you can't sing a classic country anthem on an empty stomach. At Ruby's of Tahlequah, they're making sure nobody has to. Named after a grandmother who was as legendary in the kitchen as a Hall of Fame ballad, Ruby's is the heart of comfort food on South Muskogee Avenue. From sourdough bread that's practically a local treasure to goulash that tastes just like a hug from the past, every bite is inspired by Ruby's own recipes. Whether it's a sandwich piled high with premium meats, a midday quiche, or a cupcake that hits all the right notes, they're serving up the grandma standard Monday through Friday. But the cover doesn't stop at the kitchen door. Ruby's is proud to be the official sponsor for Silver Dollar City Tickets right here on Billy Country 96.3. They're giving away 4 packs of tickets all year long, bringing the thrill of the Ozarks to Tahlequah and Fort Gibson. Listeners ready for a getaway can head on over to Ruby's Facebook page. 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It's the perfect excuse to grab a loaf of sourdough and a shot at the world-class theme park, Ruby's of Tahlequah. 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

0: 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Here's your official 2 News weather forecast.
1: For the Muskogee and Tahlequah areas this afternoon, a mixture of clouds and sunshine with those high temperatures into the upper 60s. Overnight tonight, partly cloudy, mid to the upper 40s.

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0: 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Here's your official 2 News weather forecast.
1: For the Muskogee and Tahlequah areas this afternoon, a mixture of clouds and sunshine with those high temperatures into the upper 60s. Overnight tonight, partly cloudy, mid to the upper 40s. Upper 60s on your Thursday, mostly cloudy skies and a slight chance for a few light to moderate rain showers. In the 2 News Weather Center, I'm meteorologist Brandon Woolley.
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0: 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Here's your official 2 News weather forecast.
1: For the Muskogee and Tahlequah areas this afternoon, a mixture of clouds and sunshine with those high temperatures into the upper 60s. Overnight tonight, partly cloudy, mid to the upper 40s. Upper 60s on your Thursday, mostly cloudy skies and a slight chance for a few light to moderate rain showers. In the 2 News Weather Center, I'm meteorologist Brandon Woolley.
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0: 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Here's your official 2 News weather forecast.
1: For the Muskogee and Tahlequah areas this afternoon, a mixture of clouds and sunshine with those high temperatures into the upper 60s. Overnight tonight, partly cloudy, mid to the upper 40s. Upper 60s on your Thursday, mostly cloudy skies and a slight chance for a few light to moderate rain showers. In the 2 News Weather Center, I'm meteorologist Brandon Woolley.
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0: 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Here's your official 2 News weather forecast.
1: For the Muskogee and Tahlequah areas, this afternoon a mixture of clouds and sunshine with those high temperatures into the upper 60s. Overnight tonight, partly cloudy, mid to the upper 40s. Upper 60s on your Thursday, mostly cloudy skies and a slight chance for a few light to moderate rain showers. In the 2 News Weather Center, I'm meteorologist Brandon Woolley.
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1: 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Here's your official 2 News weather forecast.
2: For the Muskogee and Tahlequah areas, this afternoon a mixture of clouds and sunshine with those high temperatures into the upper 60s. Overnight tonight, partly cloudy, mid to the upper 40s. Upper 60s on your Thursday, mostly cloudy skies and a slight chance for a few light to moderate rain showers. In the 2 News Weather Center, I'm meteorologist Brandon Woolley.
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0: 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Here's your official 2 News weather forecast.
1: For the Muskogee and Tahlequah areas, this afternoon a mixture of clouds and sunshine with those high temperatures into the upper 60s. Overnight tonight, partly cloudy, mid to the upper 40s. Upper 60s on your Thursday, mostly cloudy skies and a slight chance for a few light to moderate rain showers. In the 2 News Weather Center, I'm meteorologist Brandon Woolley.
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0: 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Here's your official 2 News weather forecast.
1: For the Muskogee and Tahlequah areas this afternoon, a mixture of clouds and sunshine with those high temperatures into the upper 60s. Overnight tonight, partly cloudy, mid to the upper 40s. Upper 60s on your Thursday, mostly cloudy skies and a slight chance for a few light to moderate rain showers. In the 2 News Weather Center, I'm meteorologist Brandon Woolley.
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0: 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Here's your official 2 News weather forecast.
1: For the Muskogee and Tahlequah areas this afternoon, a mixture of clouds and sunshine with those high temperatures into the upper 60s. Overnight tonight, partly cloudy, mid to the upper 40s. Upper 60s on your Thursday, mostly cloudy skies and a slight chance for a few light to moderate rain showers. In the 2 News Weather Center, I'm meteorologist Brandon Woolley.
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0: 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Here's your official 2 News weather forecast.
1: For the Muskogee and Tahlequah areas, this afternoon a mixture of clouds and sunshine with those high temperatures into the upper 60s. Overnight tonight, partly cloudy, mid to the upper 40s. Upper 60s on your Thursday, mostly cloudy skies and a slight chance for a few light to moderate rain showers. In the 2 News Weather Center, I'm meteorologist Brandon Woolley.
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3: 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With Ralph's recent retirement, he has handed the reins to me. This week, my guest is William Morgan, also known as Captain Morgan. 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

0: 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Here's your official 2 News weather forecast.
1: For the Muskogee and Tahlequah areas this afternoon, a mixture of clouds and sunshine with those high temperatures into the upper 60s. Overnight tonight, partly cloudy, mid to the upper 40s. Upper 60s on your Thursday, mostly cloudy skies and a slight chance for a few light to moderate rain showers. In the 2 News Weather Center, I'm meteorologist Brandon Woolley.
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0: 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Here's your official 2 News weather forecast.
1: For the Muskogee and Tahlequah areas, this afternoon a mixture of clouds and sunshine with those high temperatures into the upper 60s. Overnight tonight, partly cloudy, mid to the upper 40s. Upper 60s on your Thursday, mostly cloudy skies and a slight chance for a few light to moderate rain showers. In the 2 News Weather Center, I'm meteorologist Brandon Woolley.
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0: 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Here's your official 2 News weather forecast.
1: For the Muskogee and Tahlequah areas this afternoon, a mixture of clouds and sunshine with those high temperatures into the upper 60s. Overnight tonight, partly cloudy, mid to the upper 40s. Upper 60s on your Thursday, mostly cloudy skies and a slight chance for a few light to moderate rain showers. In the 2 News Weather Center, I'm meteorologist Brandon Woolley.
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0: 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Here's your official 2 News weather forecast.
1: For the Muskogee and Tahlequah areas this afternoon, a mixture of clouds and sunshine with those high temperatures into the upper 60s. Overnight tonight, partly cloudy, mid to the upper 40s. Upper 60s on your Thursday, mostly cloudy skies and a slight chance for a few light to moderate rain showers. In the 2 News Weather Center, I'm meteorologist Brandon Woolley.
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1: 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Here's your official 2 News weather forecast.
2: For the Muskogee and Tahlequah areas this afternoon, a mixture of clouds and sunshine with those high temperatures into the upper 60s. Overnight tonight, partly cloudy, mid to the upper 40s. Upper 60s on your Thursday, mostly cloudy skies and a slight chance for a few light to moderate rain showers. In the 2 News Weather Center, I'm meteorologist Brandon Woolley.
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1: For the Muskogee and Tahlequah areas, this afternoon a mixture of clouds and sunshine with those high temperatures into the upper 60s. Overnight tonight, partly cloudy, mid to the upper 40s. Upper 60s on your Thursday, mostly cloudy skies and a slight chance for a few light to moderate rain showers. In the 2 News Weather Center, I'm meteorologist Brandon Woolley.
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0: 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Here's your official 2 News weather forecast.
1: For the Muskogee and Tahlequah areas this afternoon, a mixture of clouds and sunshine with those high temperatures into the upper 60s. Overnight tonight, partly cloudy, mid to the upper 40s. Upper 60s on your Thursday, mostly cloudy skies and a slight chance for a few light to moderate rain showers. In the 2 News Weather Center, I'm meteorologist Brandon Woolley.
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0: 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Here's your official 2 News weather forecast.
1: We'll start things off cool with lows in the 40s and 50s, then warm fast into the lower 80s with sunshine through the early afternoon. Strong to severe storms will likely arrive later on this afternoon and evening with hail and gusty winds and a low tornado threat. Saturday turns warm and sunny with highs in the mid-80s before another round of storms arrives late Saturday night into Sunday. From the 2 News Weather Center, I'm meteorologist Annie Brown.
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0: 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Here's your official 2 News weather forecast.
1: We'll start things off cool with lows in the 40s and 50s, then warm fast into the lower 80s with sunshine through the early afternoon. Strong to severe storms will likely arrive later on this afternoon and evening with hail and gusty winds and a low tornado threat. Saturday turns warm and sunny with highs in the mid-80s before another round of storms arrives late Saturday night into Sunday. From the 2 News Weather Center, I'm meteorologist Annie Brown.
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0: 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Here's your official 2 News weather forecast.
1: We'll start things off cool with lows in the 40s and 50s, then warm fast into the lower 80s with sunshine through the early afternoon. Strong to severe storms will likely arrive later on this afternoon and evening with hail and gusty winds and a low tornado threat. Saturday turns warm and sunny with highs in the mid-80s before another round of storms arrives late Saturday night into Sunday. From the 2 News Weather Center, I'm meteorologist Annie Brown.
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3: 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For many years, Ralph Lynch and Baker's Furniture have invited you to join them for community chat. With Ralph's recent retirement, he has handed the reins to me. This week, my guest is William Morgan, also known as Captain Morgan. You may know William from his podcast, The Riverhawk Sports Nest, or his time at Elephant Rock Garden Supply. On this episode, we'll chat about a number of things, so don't forget to tune in this Sunday after the 9 a.m. news on Lakes Country 102.1.
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the trail to Mexico. A new man with a crying and her hearse rolling slow. And I guess that devil's passed this way again. There's a lathered sorrel stallion running through the Joshua trees. A young man in the saddle with his coattails in the breeze. Six gun on his riding

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1: Fox News, I'm CJ Papa. President Trump implores Iran.
2: They better sign their agreement fast.
1: Touching on the peace plan from the U.S., this after a dust-up started by Iran in the Strait of Hormuz. A U.S. Central Command called the response defensive.
3: U.S. forces intercepted unprovoked Iranian attacks and responded with self-defense strikes as U.S. Navy-guided missile destroyers transited the Strait of Hormuz to the Gulf of Oman. No U.S. assets were struck. CENTCOM eliminated inbound threats and targeted Iranian military facilities responsible for attacking the U.S.
1: Fox's Madeline Rivera, President Trump describing it as a love tap, maintaining the ceasefire is still in effect. Gas dropping a penny overnight, stopping at $4.54 a gallon, that from AAA. Diesel dropping the same amount, landing at $5.66 a gallon. The April jobs report comes out at 8:30 a.m. Eastern. 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
5: In Northeast Oklahoma, May is not just a month, it's a marathon. Between dodging the dry line and watching the sky turn that get-in-the-cellar shade of green, you're basically living on radar apps and adrenaline. At Farmers Co-op in Tahlequah, we know you've been through the ringer with these storms. We're here to help you patch the fences and replant what the wind took. Whether you're working in the mud or headed into town, do it in comfort. We are proud to announce we are now an official dealer of Twisted X Boots. It's time to get those fields and gardens fed. We offer both bagged and bulk fertilizer to ensure your soil is ready for the growing season. And for the hay producers watching the forecast, we've got you covered with a full variety of baler twines and net wraps to get you ready for that first cutting. From bonnie plants to bulk garden seeds, we've got everything you need to get that homestead back in the ground once the clouds clear. Swing by 1501 South Park Hill Road in Tahlequah. We've got plenty of room for the trailer, and the coffee is the only thing around here that isn't under a weather warning.
6: News from the Radio Oklahoma News Network, I'm Ann Roberts. Governor Stitt has signed into law a bill that makes trafficking abortion-inducing drugs a felony in the state. State Capitol correspondent Trey Davis has more.
7: While abortion-inducing drugs aren't illegal in Oklahoma, obtaining them illegally with the intent to sell or distribute to a pregnant woman is now a felony. Governor Stitt signed a measure imposing a fine of up to $100,000 and/or 10 years in jail if convicted.
6: The average price for a gallon of regular gas in Oklahoma is now at $3.96, according to AAA. That puts the state at number one for the lowest average cost of a gallon of gas in the nation. Right behind is Mississippi at 1 cent higher, and Louisiana is 3 cents higher. Diesel prices in Oklahoma have now hit over $5 a gallon on average. While that is still among the lowest price in the nation, the impact to agriculture and the trucking industry is huge. From the Radio Oklahoma News Network, I'm Ann Roberts.
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10: At 2 News Oklahoma, your stories are what matter most. 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We come from different neighborhoods, different backgrounds. We have different experiences. That's why we're listening to you, digging deeper, getting answers, celebrating, giving back, and sharing your stories. Everyone deserves to be heard. 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
11: Wake up, wake up, wake up. It is officially Friday, so it's time to rise and shine.
12: Yay, Friday. Mm-hmm. Live from NSU Studios, that's Michi. I'm Brendan. Thank you for being here with us.
11: Yes, and we're going to get you started with some music to kick the show off, right?
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0: That was Selfish by the Josh Abbott Band. This is Rise and Shine live from NSU Studios. I'm Brendan.
1: And I'm Michi. Up next is Chaser. 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

0: Chaser Crouch with Daybreak Heartbreak. This is Rise and Shine, live from the NSU studios. I'm Michi.
1: And I'm Brendan.
0: And it's officially May 8th.
1: How about that? And 128 days down in this year.
0: Yep, there's 237 days left to go. The sun will rise very shortly at 6:21.
1: And sunset still coming for us quite a bit later. Days are getting longer. Sutton, 8:12 p.m.
0: That is correct. And don't forget that the Castle of Muskogee is going to be open on Saturdays and Sundays. And don't forget it's open on Memorial Day as well. You just need to go to their website at okcastle.com, see what weekends are available, what events they're doing, and get yourself some tickets.
1: That's right. And it's also a perfect time of year to go check out that farmer's market as they get cracking.
0: Yeah, they're going to be there underneath the pavilion right off of Morgan Street from 8 a.m. until noon. And this is only on Saturdays, once a week.
1: So if you missed that, though, I think they're doing something during the week on Tuesdays over in Hobart.
0: Yeah, they'll be doing an evening market over there. So usually, like, I think you can probably pick the kids up from school and then head over there to go get yourself some sweet treats, baked goods, or maybe some plants.
1: Check it out. Let us know what we haven't been yet. So yeah. Report.
0: Yes. We want to hear back from you.
1: We want to know.
0: All right. Coming up next is the 2 News weather forecast providing today's weather. Chris Jansen with what he can do with a beer can.
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2: 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Here's your official 2 News weather forecast.
3: We'll start things off cool with lows in the 40s and 50s, then warm fast into the lower 80s with sunshine through the early afternoon. Strong to severe storms will likely arrive later on this afternoon and evening with hail and gusty winds and a low tornado threat. Saturday turns warm and sunny with highs in the mid-80s before another round of storms arrives late Saturday night into Sunday. From the 2 News Weather Center, I'm meteorologist Annie Brown.
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0: That was Hardy with a little help from some friends singing MacArthur. This is Rise and Shine live from NSU Studios. I'm Brendan.
1: 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It is time for the Morning Ag Report.
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2: Time for the latest agricultural news. I'm Casey Shepard. Back in just a moment.
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2: Well, the 2026 weather outlook and its profound impact on American agriculture took center stage last week when I was in D.C., where USDA meteorologist Brad Rippey detailed the transition from neutral conditions to a strengthening El Nino pattern. Rippey, who serves as the managing editor of the weekly Weather and Crop Bulletin, provided a comprehensive review of the extreme weather events that have already defined the early months of this year and offered a glimpse into what producers can expect for the rest of this year.
5: So we are talking about El Nino returning, which ultimately should be good for drought easing across much of the United States. However, we are not into El Nino yet, and it will probably take several months before we realize any benefits from any future El Nino that does develop. So watching that El Nino zone in the central and eastern equatorial Pacific, the water is starting to warm, really getting warm along the South American coast. We've erased all that La Nina blue that we saw during the winter. Another thing to note is just how warm a lot of the oceans are around the globe. We have warm patches in both the North and South Pacific, North and South Atlantic, and in the Indian Ocean. There's significant patches of warm water. So when you start to turn that El Nino zone redder, we've got just a very warm scenario set up. And with two-thirds to maybe 70% of the globe covered by water, that will have an impact and continue to have an impact on land temperatures. So here's the official El Nino forecast or ENSO outlook for the rest of the year. These are overlapping three-month forecast periods. So we're starting currently with the neutral conditions. By the time we get into late spring, early summer, it becomes increasingly likely that El Nino will form.
2: 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I'm Casey Shepard on the Radio Oklahoma Ag Network.
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0: That's Prophets and Outlaws with beautiful you. This is Rise and Shine. I'm Michi.
1: And I'm Brendan, and we're live from the NSU studios. We're going to talk about the extended weather report. We've got the two news coming for you for today in just a little bit. Saturday, we've got sunny with a high near 82. Saturday night, it looks like a chance of showers and thunderstorms, then showers likely and possibly a thunderstorm after 1 a.m. Partly cloudy with a low around 60. Chance of precipitation is 70%. Sunday, we've got a 30% chance of showers and thunderstorms before 1 p.m., partly sunny with a high near 73 degrees. You do have some wind out there, and gusts could get up as high as 20 miles per hour. Sunday night, we've got mostly clear with a low around 47 degrees, and we've got some light winds after midnight. Monday, we've got sunny with a high near 77. Monday night, clear with a low around 56. Tuesday, we've got a 20% chance of showers and thunderstorms, sunny with a high near 83. Gusts could get as high as 25 miles per hour. Tuesday night, we've got a 30% chance of showers and thunderstorms, mostly clear with a low around 63. And then Wednesday, sunny with a high near 85 degrees.
0: All right. More coming up on the 2 News weather forecast, providing today's weather along with the obits, and then Luke Combs with Days Like These afterwards.
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3: 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Here's your official 2 News weather forecast.
4: We'll start things off cool with lows in the 40s and 50s, then warm fast into the lower 80s with sunshine through the early afternoon. Strong to severe storms will likely arrive later on this afternoon and evening with hail and gusty winds and a low tornado threat. Saturday turns warm and sunny with highs in the mid-80s before another round of storms arrives late Saturday night into Sunday. From the 2 News Weather Center, I'm meteorologist Annie Brown.
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9: 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Shelby Morgan, age 93, of Tulsa, passed away Saturday, May 2nd in Tulsa. Graveside service will be Monday, May 11th at 1:30 p.m. at the Fort Gibson National Cemetery. Kyle Hare, age 40, of Portland, Oregon, passed away on Wednesday, April 29th in Portland. Services are pending. I'm Ben Chouse, and those are your announcements for today.
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1: I'm CJ Papa. President Trump says a ceasefire remains in effect after U.S. airstrikes on drone and missile launch sites in Iran.
2: U.S. warships under attack in the Strait of Hormuz. But now, for the first time since the ceasefire began last month, the U.S. launched a counterattack ashore. Here's President Trump describing the action.
3: They were firing at us, and we were firing back at them.
2: Now, recall earlier this week, General Dan Kane said U.S. forces came under attack more than 10 times since the ceasefire had been in effect.
1: Fox's Lucas Tomlinson, health officials in five states are monitoring people arriving back home after being passengers on a cruise ship hit by the Hunta virus outbreak. President Trump says he's been briefed about it.
3: We have a lot of people, a lot of great people are studying it. It should be fine. We hope.
1: Passengers from the ship are being monitored at least 12 countries. There have been five confirmed cases of the virus so far, three suspected cases and three deaths. 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
4: News from the Radio Oklahoma News Network. I'm Ann Roberts. Governor Stitt has signed into law a bill that makes trafficking abortion-inducing drugs a felony in the state. State Capitol correspondent Trey Davis has more.
5: While abortion-inducing drugs aren't illegal in Oklahoma, obtaining them illegally with the intent to sell or distribute to a pregnant woman is now a felony. Governor Stitt signed a measure imposing a fine of up to $100,000 and or 10 years in jail if convicted.
4: The average price for a gallon of regular gas in Oklahoma is now at $3.96, according to AAA. That puts the state at number one for the lowest average cost of a gallon of gas in the nation. Right behind is Mississippi at 1 cent higher, and Louisiana is 3 cents higher. Diesel prices in Oklahoma have now hit over $5 a gallon on average. While that is still among the lowest price in the nation, the impact to agriculture and the trucking industry is huge. From the Radio Oklahoma News Network, I'm Ann Roberts.
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8: 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Reaching out to every corner of Oklahoma, breaking language barriers, teaching your kids how to keep safe, and showing up after devastation is why we do it. It's our motivation. We are more than just Mets. We are a part of our community. Count on us to keep you and the ones you love safe. We are 2 News Oklahoma.
9: We have made it to 7 o'clock on a beautiful Friday morning. My name is Michi.
10: My name is Brendan.
9: We're live from the NSU studios. And
10: we call the show Rise and Shine. So proud of us making it to 7 o'clock. It's a battle.
9: Yes. So thank you so much for tagging along and tuning in with us day in and day out.
10: Yeah. I don't know if you're lifting weights, pumping iron. I don't know if you're in the car just getting to work. I have no idea. But I'm glad you're here.
9: Exactly. And now we're going to start the music with the band Perry.
10: Yeah, here it is. Hip to my heart on Lakes Country 102.1.

0: How Many Sorries by Cameron Albright. This is Rise and Shine. My name's Michi.
1: And my name's Brendan. That song's made it up into the top 10 already. Up next, Somewhere in Texas, Tristan Robertson on Lakes Country 102.1. So

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0: Hard to Write a Love Song. That's Mike Ryan. This is Rise and Shine, live from the NSU studios. I'm Michi.
1: And I'm Brendan.
0: And it's time for...
2: Get out of here!
0: So get on out of here. Brendan, what you got for your story?
1: Okay, here's your story, folks. Okay, here it is. Okay, all right. A wayward goat has taken over a Massachusetts woman's backyard, and so far, it doesn't look like it plans to leave.
0: Mm.
1: I think all those words came out correctly. I'm not totally sure. Doris Vega says the goat, affectionately nicknamed Brady, showed up nearly 2 weeks ago and decided to stay. He's friendly and not causing much trouble, except to her garden.
0: Uh-oh.
1: Yeah, Vega says Brady's been snacking on her flowers and fruit. Police and animal control have tried to capture the goat, but they gave up after he easily outran and outmaneuvered them. I just want to see that so bad. Sorry, cops, but chasing goats sounds funny. A local veterinarian believes Brady is a Nubian goat, a popular dairy breed in the United States, known for its long ears and athletic build. Authorities say they're working on a new plan to catch the goat and are hoping his owners come forward soon. Until then, Brady remains on the loose with full access to Vega's yard.
0: No.
1: Thank you, WBTS Boston.
0: All right. Right on. I mean, that is a pretty interesting story. I mean, I know that happens with a lot of wild animals anyways, with people's gardens and stuff. So that's why they tend to plant things that kind of deter those animals from coming in their yard.
1: That's cool. But I'm also thinking of like Mr. McGregor and the little Peter Rabbit situation.
0: Mm.
1: But then I'm like, this is Massachusetts and the goat's name's Brady. So it's definitely named after Tom Brady. But now my brain's just gotten rid of the goat and I'm picturing Tom Brady running around in this garden.
0: Escaping the cops?
1: Yeah, just stealing this lady's fruit and flowers.
0: Oh, so that's a pretty picture.
1: You got to get in this head, you guys. There you go.
0: All right. Well, that's all we have so far for his Get Out of Here story. Coming up next is the 2 News weather forecast providing today's weather, and then Long Neck Bottle with Garth Brooks afterwards.
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5: 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Here's your official 2 News weather forecast.
6: We'll start things off cool with lows in the 40s and 50s, then warm fast into the lower 80s with sunshine through the early afternoon. Strong to severe storms will likely arrive later on this afternoon and evening with hail and gusty winds and a low tornado threat. Saturday turns warm and sunny with highs in the mid-80s before another round of storms arrives late Saturday night into Sunday. From the 2 News Weather Center, I'm meteorologist Annie Brown.
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0: Tucker Wetmore with Brunette. This is Rise and Shine live from the NSU studios. I'm Michi, and it's time for my internet find of the day. And this is brought to you by Straight Edge Barbershop at 514 South Muskogee Avenue. Walk-ins are welcome Tuesday through Saturday, but hey, you can walk in anytime or make an appointment by calling them at 918-207-2098. All right, so for the past 14 years, Krista Richard of Montcon, Canada, might have said that wrong, has been busy in her garage tinkering with donated children's bikes with the goal of getting those bikes into the hands of kids who need them. The program started, called Bikes and Trikes for Everyone, has grown throughout the years. And last weekend, she hit a personal record by giving away 88 bikes in a single day, helping children like 5-year-old Gracie Mae Brown find the perfect set of pink wheels to cruise around the neighborhood. Krista's mission is pretty simple: to get kids away from their video games and back into the fresh air where they can actually meet their friends and fellow neighbors. She's given away thousands of bikes over the years and is currently working through a wait list of over 400 families. She and her team of volunteers are working to get as many bikes into the hands of as many children as possible. And it's all about making those kiddos happy. Just to see their joy and to see their smile, said Krista. It makes everything so, so worth it. And I think that's so sweet. Thank you so much to Krista and her volunteer group and many just like that. All right, guys, that's my internet find of the day. Up next is Country's Inside Track with Lon Helton. Guy Vincent with Blessing and a Curse afterwards. 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

0: Tucker Wetmore has a huge hit with Brunette, a song that has already become the centerpiece of his shows.
1: It's slowly becoming like the song that everybody's waiting for in the live show as well. You know, it's crazy. You know, I'll sit there and be like, this is how I introduce it every night. I go, well, I've been known to like me some blondes in my life. But this one's called Brunette. And then we start playing the riff and everyone's like, yeah, but it's pretty cool.
0: It is. You mentioned the reaction that this is now getting in your shows. The first time you did it, or the first few times, did that surprise you?
1: Oh, it surprised me 100%.
0: Yeah?
1: You know, because I know how much me and my team, especially before we dropped the song, I know how much me and my team loved the song, but I didn't really think it was going
0: to be. You didn't know if anybody else would.
1: I didn't know if anybody else. Exactly. I didn't expect the reaction that it's gotten and continues to get. You know, even the blondes are liking it, which is kind of cool.
0: Tucker Wetmore is on the road right now. For his dates, it's tuckerwetmore.com. I'm Lon Helton, inviting you to join me next week for more inside stories from Cody Johnson, Zach Topp, and Ella Langley on Country's Inside Track.
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2: 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Here's your official 2 News weather forecast.
3: We'll start things off cool with lows in the 40s and 50s, then warm fast into the lower 80s with sunshine through the early afternoon. Strong to severe storms will likely arrive later on this afternoon and evening with hail and gusty winds and a low tornado threat. Saturday turns warm and sunny with highs in the mid-80s before another round of storms arrives late Saturday night into Sunday. From the 2 News Weather Center, I'm meteorologist Annie Brown.
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5: And we're here to talk about Harold's Burgers this morning. We have Robert, who's the owner, in studio. Good morning. How are you?
9: Good morning. I'm good. How are you?
5: Pretty good. It is Friday. The weekend is here. Summer is approaching, which means lots of new things are happening, including your brand new news that you're bringing to us. You're having a new location, right?
9: Yes, at Eagle Bluff at Paddler's Patio. And we'll be running Friday night, all day Saturday, and Sunday up till 4.
5: Okay. Friday night, what's the hours for Friday night?
9: It's 4 to 9 on Friday, 7 to 9 on Saturday.
5: Yep.
9: And then it is 7 to 4 on Sunday.
5: Awesome. Okay.
10: Sorry if I put you on the spot here, but how far down Highway 10 is Eagle Bluff? Is that about 8 to 10 miles? I think so.
9: About 10 miles.
10: So it's
9: kinda, right after the bridge.
10: Right. Yeah. Just past the old Combs Bridge, you keep going a little bit and you get to Eagle Bluff. I've always liked that location. That little rooftop spot is really cool.
9: It's nice. It's really nice. We're excited about it.
5: Are we just doing breakfast options over there at Eagle Bluff, or are we going to be doing lunch as well?
9: Yeah, we're doing breakfast, lunch, and dinner, which will be Saturday. And then Sunday we'll do breakfast and lunch, but Friday will just be dinner.
5: Okay. So Friday, dinner. Saturday, all. And then Sunday is just breakfast and lunch.
9: Right.
5: Mm-hmm. Awesome.
10: Very cool.
9: And our breakfast burritos are kicking off really well, so.
10: Oh, yeah, let's talk about that.
9: Just started.
10: You're doing breakfast burritos at the Harold's Burger downtown as well.
9: Yes, sir. Yes, sir.
10: Very cool. And when's that?
9: 7 to 10.
10: 7 to 10. And so you've got a little brief break for you to kind of flip the kitchen from 10 to 11?
9: Mm-hmm.
10: Yep. Okay, so don't try to bug them at 10 o'clock. They're
9: well,
10: in between.
9: Actually serving them up past that, too, because people are still coming to get them. I'm like, just keep selling them.
10: All right, so past 10, you get what's getting turned over, and then it becomes a lunchtime grill for the burgers.
9: Right.
10: All right, cool.
5: How long has this been in the making for you? Has this been months and months in the making?
9: The breakfast, we've been talking about it for a while. I was just like, we're ready. And we just went at it and here we are. And it's going pretty good. I mean, you know, the word's getting out there and they're big and they're homemade. And then our sauce is homemade. So people like it. It's a really good burrito salsa and they're affordable.
5: Yeah, and lots of options, right? Did you list a couple of the options that people can choose from just to get it in their mind?
9: Yep, we have a bacon, egg, and cheese potato. We have a sausage, potato, egg, and cheese. And we have an all meat. We have a chorizo, and you can get a no meat if you want.
5: Okay.
9: So I actually brought here for y'all one of each. I brought a no meat, I brought an all meat, and then I brought a sausage, bacon, and a chorizo.
5: Thank you so much.
10: We'll be talking about it here later.
5: We've been treated very nice. All right. Well, everybody needs to be able to go out there at the addresses for each location.
10: Oh, we got 200 Downing, but it's just right where Highway 82B hits 10.
5: Mm-hmm.
10: That's where you're going to find it.
9: It's the next one after War Eagle.
10: There you go.
5: Okay.
10: Yeah, if you're coming from Steely Hollow, you just take a left and keep on going past War Eagle and Diamond Head, and you'll be there.
9: And then it's the follow. Yep.
10: There you go.
9: It's a pretty good little drive, but it's...
10: Oh, it's a beautiful drive.
9: Yeah, it is.
10: It's well worth it.
5: I mean, it's right there on the water.
9: Can't beat it.
10: Yep, absolutely.
5: Was there anything else that we forgot to ask you or mention real quick?
9: Got some of the best smash burgers.
5: Yes. No, that's true, though, because you have, like, the rodeo, and then what's the jalapeno one?
9: Oh, the jalapeno cream cheese. People say it's like a jalapeno popper burger if you add bacon to it.
5: Yes.
9: It's really good.
10: There you go.
9: My first specialty burger was the Back Road Burger, because I opened up my little burger joint in 21 on the back roads of Covington in Texas. And so I was like, I need to come up with a burger called the Back Road Burger. So I was like, a patty, you put the bacon as the road and the pot hose as the onion rings, and then you put your cheese on it. I tell my people how to, that teaches them how to remember to make it.
5: Yeah.
9: I was like, it's your road, your pot holes for the onion rings, and then your cheese. It's pretty cool. But it's been a popular burger, so.
5: Yeah, I love that story with it. Okay. Yeah. Well, you guys make sure you go out there and go and order some Harold's Burgers. And they have some online ordering as well if you go to their website. All right, we're going to kick it off to the 2 News weather forecast
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1: News. I'm Therese Crowley. President Trump describes Iran's unsuccessful attack on three U.S. warships in the Strait of Hormuz.
2: They trifled with us today. We blew them away. They trifled. I call that a trifle.
1: And CENTCOM pounded Iran drone and missile launch sites with more U.S. airstrikes today on oil tankers trying to break the blockade. Iran's foreign minister now posting CIA estimates are wrong and claims their missile and launch supplies at 120%. President Trump says we're still negotiating. The War Department has released the classified UFO files. Fox's Peter Doocy at the White House.
3: This is the first big batch of UFO disclosure ordered by President Trump. Some of the clips and videos on there have popped up different places before. Some of them have not.
1: All are now live at war.gov/UFO. 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
8: News from the Radio Oklahoma News Network. I'm Ann Roberts. Governor Stitt signs a bill to give law enforcement more time to get the illegal sale of Oklahoma-grown marijuana under control. State Capitol correspondent Trey Davis has the story.
9: The issue of legal medical marijuana being sold on the out-of-state black market could be curtailed by a stroke of the governor's pen. The governor approved extending the current moratorium on licenses for businesses, dispensaries, processors, and commercial growers by 2 years. Records show that of the 87 million pounds of marijuana grown in the state, it is estimated that only 2% is reported as sold.
8: The city of Coweta is still embroiled in controversy over a data center project that has been canceled. The city council asked their police chief to investigate the council and the city manager over allegations of bribery and other issues connected to the defunct project. More on these stories at RadioOklahomaNews.com. From the Radio Oklahoma News Network, I'm Ann Roberts.
10: The Oklahoma Wheat Commission pleased to invite you to the 2026 Oklahoma State University Wheat Variety Testing Plot Tours starting now and running through the latter part of May. At 16 locations around the entire Oklahoma Wheat Belt, you can check out all the latest OSU varieties and see how they perform this season in the drought conditions we've been facing. You can also review several of the experimentals that have been rolled out by the OSU Wheat Improvement Team, led by Dr. Brett Carver. 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Go to okwheat.org and scroll down to the 2026 OSU Wheat Variety Testing Plot Tours graphic so you can click on View Tour Locations. 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
12: It is 9 o'clock here on Rise and Shine. My name is Michi.
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13: That's right. It's Rise and Shine, and you betcha. 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
12: There's a barbecue benefit dinner that's happening tomorrow, the 9th of May. 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That's at 908 South College Avenue, and Brennan has the menu for you.
13: Yeah, they got a full menu. You got pulled pork, potato salad, coleslaw, pickles, pies, cakes, cookies, and cobbler.
12: Yes, on top of bologna, baked beans, pasta salad, and onions, too. 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This is a benefit dinner to help for Paul Blevins to offset medical expenses.
13: Yeah, we would have liked to have announced this more this week, but they got it to us a little late. 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
12: 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So here's the Rascal Flatts.
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0: this is Rise and Shine with Brendan and Michi. Michi has stepped out for just a moment, and I have the opportunity to speak with some pageant queens. We've got the Stillwell Strawberry Festival pageant girls in here. I've got Allie Harrison, Natalie Martinez, and Emma Sam. How are you girls doing today?
1: Wonderful. How are you?
0: I'm doing great. I don't look near as good as you, and I don't have a sash that says how awesome I am, so I do feel a little left out. So you all from Stillwell?
2: I am.
1: I'm from Westville.
3: I'm from Westville as well.
0: Okay, cool. I didn't know that. I thought it was more of a Stillwell thing. Have you been going to this Strawberry Festival for a long time?
3: Yeah, I've been here. I've been going since I was about 5 years old.
0: Wow, but not since the 40s, because it's been going on since the 40s. That's pretty amazing. Can you feel the history to it when you're over there?
2: I think so, yeah. You can definitely tell there's a great sense of community at the festival.
0: Yeah, and I noticed that you've got the National Arts Council bringing in some music. Are you guys excited for live music?
3: Absolutely.
1: Yes.
0: I haven't heard much of Two Bullets or Vince Turner. Do you guys know much about them?
1: No, but I know we're definitely excited to learn more about them.
0: Yeah, that'll be good. That'll be great. Are there some other things you're excited about that go on at the Strawberry Festival?
3: I know. I'm super excited for the rodeo.
0: Okay. What's your favorite event at the rodeo?
3: So I would say that my favorite event is the Kev Scramble, because I see the Strawberry Festival as a very important way to celebrate a staple of agriculture in our community.
0: Mm-hmm.
3: And with the Kev Scramble, you get all the young kids in Stillwell and Adair County, and you get them involved in agriculture by having them chase a couple calves with their ribbons on their tail.
0: Okay, so let's paint the picture for the listeners that don't know. There's calves running around, and they've got a ribbon on their tail?
3: Yes.
0: And there's a bunch of kids chasing it.
3: Just chasing them around, trying to get the ribbons.
0: I'm just going to be selfish right now and mention, best day of my life, I was that cow. I, like, some kid at recess when I was substitute teaching was like, "Hey, Mr. Barlow, can I chase you?" And I just did one of those, and it was like the kids could smell me, and they just all, I had a comet tail of like 80 kids. It was a great day. So that's probably a really good event. Any events you girls like?
1: I know. I'm definitely excited for the actual parade itself. I think it's definitely going to be something different. I have rode on a float before whenever I was super little, but now as queen, I think it'll be a different experience. And
0: what did you do when you were young?
1: I was on the Carson Mink float.
0: Oh, very cool.
1: My sister, yes.
0: So you like
1: Miss Tracy Sims, too.
0: Nice. And so you like festivals and parades. You've been doing this kind of thing for a long time.
1: I did it once, and now I'm excited to do it again.
0: What brought you back?
1: I think definitely, obviously, being queen, but I also chose to do the pageant in order to get out of my comfort zone, so I do believe that being in the parade again is something that's going to be out of my comfort zone.
0: This probably got all of you a little bit out of your comfort zone. What's that been like for you?
1: I think it's been great. I know I'm definitely the type of person that loves to be uncomfortable and try new things. Obviously, being in a pageant, it's something that I've never done. I know I usually stick to what I know, even though I basically turn something that's uncomfortable into my comfort zone, and then I don't stay out of that again. So I feel like the pageant was definitely going above and beyond.
0: Very cool.
1: What I find comfortable.
0: For someone who doesn't like making themselves uncomfortable, what kind of encouragement would you give them to go ahead and make that jump?
1: I would say to just do it. I know that's very just straightforward and probably cliche, but obviously, you can't get results if you don't try for the results, because you're always going to get exactly what you put in.
0: Right. Well, I agree with you, Natalie. Cliches are cliche for a reason. They come with some truth to them, or we wouldn't keep repeating it. All right. Hey, Emma, what are you excited about with the festival?
2: I think what I'm most excited for is the carnival, because it's always a good time to see my friends and people I haven't seen in a while. We always run into them there, so it's really fun to see, you know, people you haven't seen in a while, or see friends and just hang out all the time. But I'm also really excited for a corn dog. I love a good corn dog. So I'll definitely be getting one.
0: Nice. I know for me with carnivals, I can't do the spinny ride. So sometimes carnivals are not the best place for me, which is so weird, because I feel like I'm just a little child that can't handle it. You take me to a theme park, I can handle up and down. This is not for me. Do you like spinny rides? Can you handle the teacups?
2: I think so, yeah. As long as I don't eat before, I think I'm good. But
0: that's good advice.
2: Yeah, it's definitely exciting watching the carnival like get set up every day. Some news there, so it definitely builds that excitement.
0: Very cool. Well, that's this weekend on the 9th. You guys want to be at the Strawberry Festival, see these girls compete in the pageant and represent Stillwell and agriculture and Oklahoma. We're going to get back to the music.
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0: That's Luke Combs with Sleepless in a Hotel Room. This is Rise and Shine live from NSU Studios. My name's Brendan.
1: And I am Michi. It is time for the concert calendar that's brought to you by Kroner and Bear.
0: Yeah, Kroner and Bear's right here in town. It's your favorite place to grab a cold one. They've got food, live music, an outdoor patio, and fire pits. Might get chilly sometimes, even in the summer. Every Tuesday night, you can catch Scary Larry Hewitt doing open mic at 7 p.m. And on Thursdays, you've got friend of the station, DJ Sean Solo, doing music bingo or trivia.
1: And coming up tonight, since it's Friday and Saturday shows, is the Manta Rays duo. They're going to be there from 8 o'clock to 11 performing.
0: Very cool. And then next Tuesday, quick turnaround, we've got Carissa Carter. We've been spinning her tune, Untamed. She'll be playing there in the happy hour.
1: Yes, but you can also catch her live here at the radio station that morning. So make sure you stick around on Tuesday morning as well.
0: Yeah, do you think we'll do that in 8 or 9 o'clock hour?
1: Did we ever confirm what a time?
0: Yeah, we did, but whether we'll air it live or recorded live, I was wondering.
1: Oh.
0: So stick around, we'll let you know early on. We'll let you know early on Friday and we'll talk about it.
1: Yeah, Friday.
0: Or Monday.
1: Sir, okay.
0: I didn't even know what day it was.
1: All right. Well, the Squeezins at 109 Spring Street, they have karaoke Tuesday night. Sign-ups at 9:30. First person starts singing at 10 o'clock. And then Brendan has some info on that. Yeah, you usually say that someone plays at the Squeezin.
0: Oh, the Ed Linehart Trio?
1: No, it's the other one.
0: Oh, the open mic?
1: Yeah.
0: Ben Stone and Daniel do host an open mic on Sundays, I believe. Check it out. Starts at 8 o'clock.
1: Okay.
0: Sorry.
1: No, I forgot.
0: Anyway, we've also got May 9th. We've got the Stillwell Strawberry Festival going on. It's been going on since the 40s, but they're going to be having a 5K, a parade, carnival rides, plenty of vendor booths, car show. Strawberry Festival Queen will be crowned. Good time to be had.
1: Yes, and you can also go to their Facebook page as well to check out all of the events that are taking place leading up to it as well. And then the last thing that we're going to mention is that there's going to be a NSU graduation party at Dwayne's Place. It's called One Last Rodeo.
0: There you go. Yeah, they're going to have a mechanical bull there, a dance party. They're going to have DJ Sean Solo spinning the tunes. And you should definitely bring your NSU ID if you want a little bit of a hookup.
1: Yes, and it starts at 7 o'clock. All right, that's all we have for the concert calendar. Coming up next is going to be Caleb Sutton with Cowboy Kinda Party.
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9: There's an open invitation at the Fates door. Cowboys and cowgirls, come as you are. There's gonna be a hole down at the bar down the road. 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

0: That's Stubborn and Remains by William Clark Green. This is Rise and Shine live from NSU Studios. I'm Brendan.
1: And I am Michi. It is almost time for us to step away from the mics and let you hang out with Christian for the midday all the way until 2 o'clock and then TJ from 2 to 7.
0: That's right. And I'm pretty hungry, but I'm not that hungry. You know why?
1: Why?
0: Because Harold's Burger came by. Well, it's not. It's Harold Burgers. But he brought by some breakfast burritos. We got to try them out.
1: Yes, that is true. He gave us, I think, four different types of burritos, which was very sweet because he's trying out his new breakfast options. That's going to be taking place at the 200 Downing location and then also at Eagle Bluff.
0: Right. They're expanding to the Eagle Bluff location out there, and that's a little bit different about what they're offering. They've got kind of a scattered schedule on the weekend, right?
1: Yeah. So Friday is from 4 to 9, which is dinner only. Saturday is 7 to 9, which is all breakfast, lunch, and dinner. And then Sunday is 7 to 4, and it offers breakfast and lunch. Don't forget that they're going to be there for Memorial Day as well.
0: That's right. And if you go to the restaurant downtown on Downing, then you can get breakfast from 7 to 10 and maybe a little bit after 10, but they're going to be switching that kitchen over to do lunch from 11 and on.
1: Oh, yeah. Make sure you go and grab yourself some of those really good burgers, whether it's the Rodeo Burger.
0: You can get the Oaky Burger.
1: Mm-hmm. I think they have the jalapeno
0: cream cheese business. Mm-hmm. And, you know, if you're like Michi, you want to get a root beer with that.
1: Yes, sir. All right. So we're going to go ahead and head off to the 2 News weather forecast. And then after that is Nate Smith, Tyler Hubbard with After Midnight.
0: On Lakes Country, 102.1.
1: Also, happy graduation to Ben and Christian.
0: Woo-hoo! And all you NSU grads.
1: Yes.
0: Congratulations.
1: Thank you so much. Have a great weekend.
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4: We'll start things off cool with lows in the 40s and 50s, then warm fast into the lower 80s with sunshine through the early afternoon. Strong to severe storms will likely arrive later on this afternoon and evening with hail and gusty winds and a low tornado threat. Saturday turns warm and sunny with highs in the mid-80s before another round of storms arrives late Saturday night into Sunday. From the 2 News Weather Center, I'm meteorologist Annie Brown.
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1: News. I'm CJ Papa. Before leaving Italy, where he met with the Prime Minister, America's top diplomat, Marco Rubio, said,
2: "We should know something today. I mean, we're expecting a response from them. We'll see what the response entails."
1: Referencing the latest push to end the war in Iran, adding,
2: "The hope is it's something that it can put us into a serious process of negotiation."
1: President Trump insists the ceasefire is holding, but
3: U.S. has carried out more airstrikes this morning, this time targeting several empty, very large crude containers, ships that were trying to break the blockade and head to Iranian ports. Those airstrikes were carried out just a little while ago.
1: Fox's Jennifer Griffin reporting. The president will deliver remarks at noon Eastern today from the Rose Garden at the White House. We're told it's about Mother's Day, which is Sunday, and the White House touting the success of the April jobs report. More jobs created than expected. 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
8: News from the Radio Oklahoma News Network. I'm Ann Roberts. Last session, the legislature changed the age of consent to 18. The House gave final approval to a bill making 18 the legal age to marry without exceptions. Representative Danny Williams argued the bill creates out-of-wedlock births for minors.
9: I'd like to see us come back next year and have a provision for those of us that make mistakes to have a legitimate opportunity to do it right and correct it.
8: The measure passed by one vote. It is now up to the governor to decide if consent to marry can only occur at 18 or older. A new customs facility opens at Tulsa International Airport. Radio Oklahoma's David McCollum has that story.
10: The 45,000-square-foot facility expands existing capabilities to now include commercial passenger processing. The first international commercial flight is scheduled for later this month with Sun Country Airlines nonstop service to Cancun.
8: From the Radio Oklahoma News Network, I'm Ann Roberts.
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17: welcome back to KEOK Middays. My name is Christian, and I'm going to be your host from 10 to 2. And of course, the main thing we do around here is play country hits. So get ready for 5 songs in a row coming up right now. You can look forward to Trent Coey, Bree Bagwell, Max McNown, and American Allen. But the song starting right this second is Nitty Gritty Dirt Band, Fishing in the Dark.

0: That was American Allen. I'd rather sit on a cactus. You're listening to KEOK Middays. And it's that time of the hour where we take our first ad break. But don't go anywhere. There's another song block coming up right after. So get excited for Eli Young Band, Chuck Weimer, and Jake Owens. This is Lakes Country, and we play the best country music.
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3: 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Here's your official 2 News weather forecast.
4: We'll start things off cool with lows in the 40s and 50s, then warm fast into the lower 80s with sunshine through the early afternoon. Strong to severe storms will likely arrive later on this afternoon and evening with hail and gusty winds and a low tornado threat. Saturday turns warm and sunny with highs in the mid-80s before another round of storms arrives late Saturday night into Sunday. From the 2 News Weather Center, I'm meteorologist Annie Brown.
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0: Langley, choosing Texas. My name is Christian, and I'm your host for KEOK Middays. It's about time for another ad break, but don't worry, this one's real short. So if you stay with me for a couple minutes, you can look forward to Hudson Westbrook, painted you pretty. 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

0: That was Sandy June with June's Honky Tonk Moon. Welcome back to KEOK Middays. And coming up next is the KEOK 2 News Weather. So to find out what's going on around Oklahoma, stick right here. Then as soon as the ad breaks over, it's another four in a row, including Cody Jinks, Lainey Wilson, and Garth Brooks. But the first song after the ad break is George Burge, Ride, Ride, Ride. So keep it right here on your favorite country station, Lakes Country 102.1.
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2: We'll start things off cool with lows in the 40s and 50s, then warm fast into the lower 80s with sunshine through the early afternoon. Strong to severe storms will likely arrive later on this afternoon and evening with hail and gusty winds and a low tornado threat. Saturday turns warm and sunny with highs in the mid-80s before another round of storms arrives late Saturday night into Sunday. From the 2 News Weather Center, I'm meteorologist Annie Brown.
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3: News. I'm Therese Crowley. President Trump with remarks in the Rose Garden after saying Iran trifled with us and we blew them away. Iran's unsuccessful attack on three U.S. warships in the Strait of Hormuz and CENTCOM pounded Iran drone and missile launch sites. Secretary of State Marco Rubio in Italy.
4: Fire a drone or a missile at our destroyer, what are we supposed to do? Let it hit it? We have to respond to it. We have to knock down the missile, and we have to knock out whatever it is that launched that missile.
3: With more U.S. airstrikes today on empty oil tankers trying to break through the blockade, firing rockets into their rudders to disable the ships. The Virginia Supreme Court rules the move to redistrict the Commonwealth to a 10-to-1 Democrat advantage was illegal, a Virginia justice quoting the Supreme Court against partisan gerrymandering. And the War Department has released the classified UFO files live at war.gov/UFO. 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
5: News of the Radio Oklahoma News Network. I'm Ken Johnson. Thousands of students across the state are being impacted by a global cyber attack on the academic website Canvas. The hackers are asking for a ransom or they're threatening to release student information. The owner of the student portal infrastructure says the website portal contains academic information like student ID, email addresses, and private messages. Both OU and OSU say they're working with the company and are identifying solutions. The governor signs a bill into law making trafficking of abortion-inducing drugs a felony. Correspondent Trey Davis has details.
6: While abortion-inducing drugs aren't illegal in Oklahoma, obtaining them illegally with the intent to sell or distribute to a pregnant woman is now a felony. Governor Stitt signed a measure imposing a fine of up to $100,000 and/or 10 years in jail if convicted.
5: Radio Oklahoma News Network, I'm Ken Johnson.
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14: Well, hello, listener. Welcome back to KEOK Middays with your host, Christian. It's Friday, May 8th, which means for many NSU students, it's graduation day. Lakes Country wants to congratulate any graduates who are receiving their degrees today. And you know who that includes? That's right, I'm graduating as well. So if you're coming to graduation, maybe you'll see your favorite radio host. So while we're all getting ready, how about another five in a row? Included in my list coming up is the Josh Abbott Band, Brooke Graham, Low Cash, and Billy Joe Jones. But starting right now is going to be Toby Keith, Somewhere Else. So don't go anywhere. You're already on Lakes Country 102.1.

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6: We'll start things off cool with lows in the 40s and 50s, then warm fast into the lower 80s with sunshine through the early afternoon. Strong to severe storms will likely arrive later on this afternoon and evening with hail and gusty winds and a low tornado threat. Saturday turns warm and sunny with highs in the mid-80s before another round of storms arrives late Saturday night into Sunday. From the 2 News Weather Center, I'm meteorologist Annie Brown.
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2: 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Get ready for Charlie Crockett, Kylie Fry, and then John Morgan. But the song starting right now is Till You Can by Cody Johnson. 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

0: When it comes to news, we're first in country. Country news now. Kenny Chesney's gearing up for his new track coming out this Friday.
1: Hey everybody, I'm Kenny Chesney, and I'm very excited to say that my new song, Carry On, will be out Friday.

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2: 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For many years, Ralph Lynch and Baker's Furniture have invited you to join them for community chat. With Ralph's recent retirement, he has handed the reins to me. This week, my guest is William Morgan, also known as Captain Morgan. You may know William from his podcast, The Riverhawk Sports Nest, or his time at Elephant Rock Garden Supply. On this episode, we'll chat about a number of things, so don't forget to tune in this Sunday after the 9 a.m. news on Lakes Country 102.1.
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Equipment that can warn you during emergencies has been tested. If this had been an actual emergency, such as severe weather, official messages would have followed the alert tone. KEOK serves the Tahlequah area. This concludes this test of the emergency alert system.

0: dream.
1: That was Live Free by Shane Smith and the Saints. My name is Christian, and you're listening to KEOK Middays. It's time for another ad break, starting off with the KEOK 2 News Weather. Then did you know we're giving away Silver Dollar City tickets? 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But for the first song up next is Kelsey Ballerini, Baggage. So don't go anywhere. 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
2: 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Here's your official 2 News weather forecast.
3: We'll start things off cool with lows in the 40s and 50s, then warm fast into the lower 80s with sunshine through the early afternoon. Strong to severe storms will likely arrive later on this afternoon and evening with hail and gusty winds and a low tornado threat. Saturday turns warm and sunny with highs in the mid-80s before another round of storms arrives late Saturday night into Sunday. From the 2 News Weather Center, I'm meteorologist Annie Brown.
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1: News. I'm Chris Foster. Virginia Supreme Court says a vote to allow a new, more Democrat-friendly congressional map was held illegally.
2: Critics of this referendum have said from the beginning that Democrats were on thin ice because they did not follow procedures as outlined by state law and state constitution. And what the court ended up saying here is that violation irreparably undermined the integrity of the entire voting referendum, said it makes it null and void. And for that reason, they say the congressional district maps issued by the court in 2021, they've got to use for the upcoming congressional election.
1: Fox's Shannon Breen. The monthly jobs report stronger than most economists expected.
3: The April employment report found 115,000 new positions, with the unemployment rate, as expected, remaining at 4.3%. Economists were predicting just 50 to 62,000 jobs.
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4: News of the Radio Oklahoma News Network. I'm Ken Johnson. Thousands of students across the state are being impacted by a global cyber attack on the academic website Canvas. The hackers are asking for a ransom, or they're threatening to release student information. The owner of the student portal infrastructure says the website portal contains academic information like student ID, email addresses, and private messages. Both OU and OSU say they're working with the company and are identifying solutions. The governor signs a bill into law making trafficking of abortion-inducing drugs a felony. Correspondent Trey Davis has details.
5: While abortion-inducing drugs aren't illegal in Oklahoma, obtaining them illegally with the intent to sell or distribute to a pregnant woman is now a felony. Governor Stitt signed a measure imposing a fine of up to $100,000 and or 10 years in jail if convicted.
4: Radio Oklahoma News Network. I'm Ken Johnson.
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13: Hello, listener. Welcome back to KEOK Middays. Now that our news minute is over, it's time to get back to the music. And I've got five in a row lined up. So get ready for some Cameron Albright, David Adam Byrons, Dylan Scott, and then Tristan Robertson. So don't go anywhere. You're listening to Lakes Country 102.1. And starting right now, it's Holdin' Heaven by Tracy Byrd.

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3: We'll start things off cool with lows in the 40s and 50s, then warm fast into the lower 80s with sunshine through the early afternoon. Strong to severe storms will likely arrive later on this afternoon and evening with hail and gusty winds and a low tornado threat. Saturday turns warm and sunny with highs in the mid-80s before another round of storms arrives late Saturday night into Sunday. From the 2 News Weather Center, I'm meteorologist Annie Brown.
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9: Hello, listener. Welcome back from the ad break. I'm glad you're here because it's almost time to start another 4 in a row. And that's going to include Craig Cook and the Marauders, Star D'Aslan, and Kane Brown. 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
1: Oral Roberts baseball, they lose to number 20 Cincinnati yesterday. Final score 15-4. And now they are going to stay at Chapman Park for their final home series when they take on Omaha this upcoming weekend. Speaking of Oral Roberts athletics, men's basketball announcing the addition of transfer forward Mihail Gavinov. He is originally from Bulgaria. Transfers in from Lindsey Wilson University, where he went as a freshman, averaging 12.6 rebounds, 2 assists, and 1 steal per game. Tulsa women's basketball, they have added their coaching staff as Brett Hayden has been hired as an assistant coach. He most recently was working with the Texas Longhorns.
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1: That was Hey Senorita by Ken Foe. My name is Christian, and I'm your host for KEOK Middays. It's time to take another ad break. 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
0: 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Here's your official 2 News weather forecast.
1: A warm afternoon with highs in the 80s giving way to a round of thunderstorms this evening. Some storms may be strong or severe with a hail and wind threat. The storms should end by mid-evening, giving way to a foggy start to that Saturday morning. Then a warm day lies ahead with another round of some showers and storms arriving for Mother's Day morning. In the 2 News Weather Center, I'm meteorologist Mike Grogan.
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1: Hey, y'all, this is Anthony with Sooner Electronics. 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
1: Garden for Moms. I'm Therese Crowley, Fox News. President Trump honoring Angel and Gold Star moms in a Rose Garden reception for Mother's Day. While Secretary of State Rubio says we should hear something from Iran today on the U.S. proposal to resolve the war after Iran's unsuccessful attack on three U.S. warships in the Strait of Hormuz, Secretary Rubio explains,
2: only stupid countries don't shoot back when you're shot at, and we're not a stupid country.
1: With more U.S. airstrikes today targeting the rudders of empty oil tankers, trying to break through the blockade. The Virginia Supreme Court strikes down the voter-approved attempt to remap the Commonwealth to a 10-to-1 Democrat advantage. And the War Department has released the classified UFO files at war.gov/UFO. President Trump posting, now you can decide for yourself. Have fun. 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
4: 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Swing by 1501 South Park Hill Road in Tahlequah. We've got plenty of room for the trailer, and the coffee is the only thing around here that isn't under a weather warning.
5: News from the Radio Oklahoma News Network, I'm David McCollum. Oklahoma now has a law criminalizing the sale of drugs that cause an abortion. It calls for fines up to $100,000 and 10 years in prison. However, there is no enforcement provision in the bill, and the U.S. Supreme Court will hear a case soon that seeks to block similar laws in other states. Groundbreaking for Norman's Rock Creek Entertainment District is set for Tuesday. The more than $1 billion development includes an 8,000-seat multipurpose arena that will become the home of OU men's basketball, and women's gymnastics. There will also be a 1,200-space parking garage, a large pond, 140,000 square feet of retail and dining, infrastructure for the entire district, and a small section of residential housing. A severe weather risk returns to much of the state later today with a chance of heavy thunderstorms, damaging winds, and a low chance of tornadoes. Another risk of severe weather late Saturday night into early Mother's Day. 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
10: Hello, hello. Welcome back to KEOK Middays. You know what time I think it is? It's time for five in a row. And that's going to start right now. So get ready for Jamie Richards, Tyler Hubbard, Casey Johns, and Jackson Wendell. But first on my list is Jason Aldean, Tattoos on This Town. So don't go anywhere. You're already on Oklahoma's favorite country station, Lakes Country 102.1.

0: 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The grass is winning and the storms aren't waiting. 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
1: 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Here's your official 2 News weather forecast.
2: A warm afternoon with highs in the 80s, giving way to a round of thunderstorms this evening. Some storms may be strong or severe with a hail and wind threat. The storms should end by mid-evening, giving way to a foggy start to that Saturday morning. Then a warm day lies ahead with another round of some showers and storms arriving for Mother's Day morning. In the 2 News Weather Center, I'm meteorologist Mike Grogan.
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5: They say you can't sing a classic country anthem on an empty stomach. At Ruby's Italiqua, they're making sure nobody has to. Named after a grandmother who was as legendary in the kitchen as a Hall of Fame ballad, Ruby's is the heart of comfort food on South Muskogee Avenue. From sourdough bread that's practically a local treasure to goulash that tastes just like a hug from the past, every bite is inspired by Ruby's own recipes. Whether it's a sandwich piled high with premium meats, a midday quiche, or a cupcake that hits all the right notes, they're serving up the grandma standard Monday through Friday. 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

0: That was Riley Green with Change My Mind. It's time for another ad break, but it's gonna be a short one. So don't touch that dial. There's more country coming up. When we come back, it's Guy Vinson, Blessing and a Curse. Then he's followed up by Kenny Chesney. And then Luke Prater. So stick with us on Licks Country 102.1.
1: They say there's no place like home, especially when that home is in Cherokee Country. But for some abused and neglected kids in our community, home is a bit uncertain right now. 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You don't need a cave, just a little compassion. So stop by CASA of Cherokee Country today. The most important thing you'll do all week, and it stays right here in our community.
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0: 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Here's your official 2 News weather forecast.
1: A warm afternoon with highs in the 80s giving way to a round of thunderstorms this evening. Some storms may be strong or severe with a hail and wind threat. The storms should end by mid-evening, giving way to a foggy start to that Saturday morning. Then a warm day lies ahead with another round of some showers and storms arriving for Mother's Day morning. In the 2 News Weather Center, I'm meteorologist Mike Grogan.
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7: Well, howdy there, listener. Welcome back from the ad break. That was our last one of the show. It's getting close to 2 o'clock, which means it's time to wrap up KEOK Middays. It's also time for me to go get ready for graduation. Make sure to congratulate anyone graduating you may know of. So I'll see you guys next week with my new degree in hand. But don't worry, your next host is TJ Wicks, and he's going to keep playing country music all day long. Coming up in our last song block, it's going to be Caleb Young, Jason Boland and the Stragglers, and Pat Green. But starting up right now, it's Ty Myers, Ends of the Earth. So don't touch that dial. 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
3: Fox News, I'm John Saucier. The tension simmering in the Middle East as U.S. forces are on exchange fire in the Strait of Hormuz. Secretary of State Marco Rubio telling reporters in Rome the U.S. needs to defend itself.
4: Only stupid countries don't shoot back when you're shot at. And we're not a stupid country.
3: Well, this comes after Secretary Rubio got together with Pope Leo XIV at the Vatican, highlighting their shared commitment to promoting peace and human dignity. It was a stronger than expected April jobs report, the U.S. economy adding 115,000 jobs last month. Kevin Hassett is director of the White House National Economic Council on the Fox News Channel with reaction.
5: The fact is that people still don't have faith that the golden age is upon us, that Trump policies are working, but it keeps showing up in the data. And it's really astonishing, like what record-setting numbers we're starting to see.
3: The unemployment rate remained unchanged. 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
11: News from the Radio Oklahoma News Network. I'm David McCollum. Oklahoma now has a law criminalizing the sale of drugs that cause an abortion. It calls for fines up to $100,000 and 10 years in prison. However, there is no enforcement provision in the bill, and the U.S. Supreme Court will hear a case soon that seeks to block similar laws in other states. Groundbreaking for Norman's Rock Creek Entertainment District is set for Tuesday. The more than $1 billion development includes an 8,000-seat multipurpose arena that will become the home of OU men's basketball, women's basketball, and women's gymnastics. There will also be a 1,200-space parking garage, a large pond, 140,000 square feet of retail and dining, infrastructure for the entire district, and a small section of residential housing. A severe weather risk returns to much of the state later today with a chance of heavy thunderstorms, damaging winds, and a low chance of tornadoes. Another risk of severe weather late Saturday night into early Mother's Day. More on these stories at RadioOklahomaNews.com. For the Radio Oklahoma News Network, I'm David McCollum.
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18: 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This week, my guest is William Morgan, also known as Captain Morgan. 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
16: Good afternoon, y'all. 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You're listening to Lakes Country 102.1. We're getting the overdrive kicked off here today with Till You Ride, Wade Browning, The Bells, Trevor Underwood, and we're going to kick it off with It's Someone Else Calling You, Baby by Luke Bryan. So don't you go anywhere. We got some great songs coming up here on Lakes Country 102.1.

0: Oh, Dancing with My Baby Tonight by Trevor Underwood. Hey, y'all, this is TJ Wicks. You're listening to Lakes Country 102.1, and we're rolling right here on the Overdrive. We're going to go take a quick break, but coming up after the ad breaks and maybe some news and weather, then we've got Chris Ledoux, the Five and Dimers, Kyle Park, and Josh Ross. So don't you go anywhere. 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
2: 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Here's your official 2 News weather forecast.
3: A warm afternoon with highs in the 80s, giving way to a round of thunderstorms this evening. Some storms may be strong or severe with a hail and wind threat. The storms should end by mid-evening, giving way to a foggy start to that Saturday morning. Then a warm day lies ahead with another round of some showers and storms arriving for Mother's Day morning. In the 2 News Weather Center, I'm meteorologist Mike Grogan.
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9: Well, now cowboys love the ladies. 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Good horses and hot black coffee. And campfires burning low. 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

0: 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Hey, y'all. This is TJ Wicks. You're listening to Overdrive here on Lakes Country 102.1. We're going to take another quick break here, but coming up on the flip side, we've got Caleb Sutton, Gabby Barrett, and old Chaser Crouch. So don't you go anywhere. 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
1: 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Let's go get our favorite ride out and go cruising, whether that be on the street or the dirt. 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

0: 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Hey, y'all, this is TG Wicks. We're going to take another quick pause for the calls, maybe some news and weather. But coming up on the flip side of the commercial break, we've got Justin Moore, Matt Daniel, Tristan Robertson, and Carrie Underwood. So don't you go anywhere. 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
1: 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Here's your official 2 News weather forecast.
2: A warm afternoon with highs in the 80s giving way to a round of thunderstorms this evening. Some storms may be strong or severe with a hail and wind threat. The storms should end by mid-evening, giving way to a foggy start to that Saturday morning. Then a warm day lies ahead with another round of some showers and storms arriving for Mother's Day morning. In the 2 News Weather Center, I'm meteorologist Mike Grogan.
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1: Fox News, I'm Tom Rigotti. The U.S. and Iran exchange fire in the Strait of Hormuz. Fox's Jennifer Griffin reports.
2: The three U.S. warships targeted by Iran Thursday faced nonstop incoming fire from Iranian drones and missiles as they traversed 500 miles through the Persian Gulf and the Strait of Hormuz.
1: President Trump says the ceasefire is still on, calling the airstrikes love taps. Virginia Supreme Court strikes down new congressional maps, dealing a blow to Democrats ahead of the midterms.
3: Ruling by the Virginia Supreme Court is a huge blow to Democrats who had hoped to redraw the maps before November's, giving them more power in the Commonwealth. Last month, you may remember, voters narrowly approved a ballot measure that would have given state lawmakers the power to redraw maps and give Democrats a 10-to-1 advantage in-house districts in the Commonwealth.
1: That's Fox's Mark Meredith in Washington. 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
9: News from the Radio Oklahoma News Network. I'm David McCollum. Ground is broken for a $70 million water treatment plant in Chickasha. Reporter George Plummer has the story.
10: Mayor Zach Grayson said the new plant was needed since the current water plant dates back to World War II.
11: The new facility will replace the city's existing water treatment plant, which has faithfully served the community since the 1940s.
10: The city received a loan from the Oklahoma Water Resources Board to pay for the plant. The loan is being repaid by a sales tax increase approved by voters.
9: A study by researchers from OSU and defense contractor Torch Technologies to learn how soldiers' brains respond under high-stress battlefield conditions. Students and researchers are recreating battlefield environments and tracking brain responses in real time. The program examines soldier cognitive workload from reaction time to decision-making and explores how technology and automation can help in critical moments. 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For the Radio Oklahoma News Network, I'm David McCollum.
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18: 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Even though we're one green country, our stories are very different. We come from different neighborhoods, different backgrounds. We have different experiences. That's why we're listening to you, digging deeper, getting answers, celebrating, giving back, and sharing your stories. Everyone deserves to be heard. That's 2 News Oklahoma.
19: 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This is TJ Wicks. We've got another
15: 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We're going to get this thing kicked off. We got Trent Cowie, Brandy Bellman, then Vincent Mason, Prophets and the Outlaws. But we're going to get it kicked off with Neon by Chris Young. So don't you go anywhere. 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

0: I'm Beautiful You by Prophets and the Outlaws. Hey, y'all, this is TJ Wicks. We're going to take another commercial break here on the Overdrive. I think we've got some news and weather sprinkled in there for you. But coming up on the flip side of the break, we got Casey Donahue Band, Chase Harden, and the Dirt Road Troubadours. So don't you go anywhere. We got some great songs ahead here on Lakes Country 102.1.
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2: 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Here's your official 2 News weather forecast.
3: A warm afternoon with highs in the 80s giving way to a round of thunderstorms this evening. Some storms may be strong or severe with a hail and wind threat. The storms should end by mid-evening, giving way to a foggy start to that Saturday morning. Then a warm day lies ahead with another round of some showers and storms arriving for Mother's Day morning. In the 2 News Weather Center, I'm meteorologist Mike Grogan.
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1: Don't Me by Morgan Wallen. Hey, y'all, this is TJ Wicks. We're going to take another quick break, but coming up on the flip side, we've got Hudson Westbrook, Casey Musgraves, and Mike Ryan. So don't you go anywhere. 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

0: Jack Ryan with a hard-to-write love song. Hey, y'all, this is TJ Wicks. You're listening to Lakes Country 102.1. We're going to take another pause for the calls, but coming up after the ad break, we've got Jason Aldean, Cody Jinks, Cody Canada the Departed, and Tim McGraw. So don't you go anywhere. Keep it right here. Great songs coming up after the break here on Lakes Country 102.1.
1: 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Here's your official 2 News weather forecast.
2: A warm afternoon with highs in the 80s giving way to a round of thunderstorms this evening. Some storms may be strong or severe with a hail and wind threat. The storms should end by mid-evening, giving way to a foggy start to that Saturday morning. Then a warm day lies ahead with another round of some showers and storms arriving for Mother's Day morning. In the 2 News Weather Center, I'm meteorologist Mike Grogan.
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1: Fox News, I'm John Saucier. President Trump, speaking at the White House Rose Garden, said part of the reason for securing the southern border was not just to stop illegal migration, but to honor angel moms, mothers whose children were killed by illegal migrants.
2: In their honor, we've rapidly turned the worst and most dangerous border in the history of our country into the strongest border in American history. We have no people come in during the last 11 months. We have zero.
1: A family of an 18-year-old college student who was allegedly shot and killed by an undocumented migrant is calling on city and state leadership to make a change to sanctuary city policies. Chicago Democratic Alderman Raymond Lopez on Fox weighing in on the response from city leaders.
3: To know that we could have made some changes, or we can make changes so that this does not happen again, and to refuse to do that is not just heart-wrenching, it's gut-wrenching, and it really questions our moral compass when we are able to look people in the eye, issue statements of thoughts and prayers, and not do anything about it.
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5: News from the Radio Oklahoma News Network. I'm Bob Sands. The federal government told Oklahoma to review its Medicaid rolls for undocumented people receiving health care coverage. The feds were unable to verify the immigration status of nearly 17,000 enrollees. A review by the Oklahoma Health Care Authority removed 10 people from the program, not because they were undocumented, but because they failed to respond to a request for information. A new study finds Oklahoma continues to rank near the bottom of states for access to and results from health care. The latest study shows the state 50th for breast cancer deaths, 42nd in infant mortality, 48th in affordability, and 49th in overall health system performance. The poor rankings attributed to high uninsured rates, lack of rural health care, and economic factors. For the Radio Oklahoma News Network, I'm Bob Sands.
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9: 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It's our motivation. We are more than just Mets. We are a part of our community. 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We are 2 News Oklahoma.
10: 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You're listening to The Overdrive here on Lakes Country 102.1. If you guys like what you're hearing, We are here every single Monday through Friday from 2 to 7. Anyway, we're going to get back to the music here in a second. We've got the Josh Abbott Band, Kylie Fry, Zach Top, Addison Malik. But we're going to kick it off here with Blame It On Waylon by Jason Cassidy. So don't you go anywhere. 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

0: Whiskey After Women by Addison Malik. Hey, y'all. How y'all doing? This is TJ Wicks. Hope you're having a great afternoon. We're going to take another quick break. Pause for the calls here on the Overdrive. But after the break, we've got Tracy Lawrence, Timothy Howells, Parma Lee, and Gavin Adcock. So don't you go anywhere. 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
1: 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Here's your official 2 News weather forecast.
2: A warm afternoon with highs in the 80s giving way to a round of thunderstorms this evening. Some storms may be strong or severe with a hail and wind threat. The storms should end by mid-evening, giving way to a foggy start to that Saturday morning. Then a warm day lies ahead with another round of some showers and storms arriving for Mother's Day morning. In the 2 News Weather Center, I'm meteorologist Mike Grogan.
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0: Alan Adcock. Hey, y'all, this is TJ Wicks. You're listening to The Overdrive here on Lakes Country 102.1. But we're going to take another quick pause for the calls. But coming up after the commercial break, we've got Jesse Robb Jr., Wade Bowen, and Daryl Perry. So don't you go anywhere. We got some great songs coming up after the break here on Lakes Country 102.1.
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2: 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Since 2021, William Byron has never gone more than five races into a season without having a win. We're at race number seven, and he has yet to make victory lane. The team is performing this year, however. They're currently sixth in the Cup Series point standings, coming off of three consecutive top 10 finishes. And this weekend, the NASCAR Cup Series heads to Martinsville Speedway, a short half-mile flat track where Byron has gone to victory lane three times. When it comes to tracks like Martinsville, or even Texas, or even Daytona and Talladega, one of the best opportunities to pass other cars on the racetrack is when a green flag comes out. And that's on restarts. Some drivers are masters of it, including Byron, but he knows he can always get better, but that learning has to happen on track.
3: Yeah, you can't really sim restarts per se, so yeah, it's definitely reviewing data and kind of looking at past races and saying, okay, that little thing, maybe I could do that different, or this guy did that better. With restarts, it's very hard to have a tangible, hey, this was better, but if you can look at somebody and say, okay, they had a good one this time, like what, or they ran well all day, what did their restart look like?
2: NASCAR is back May 1st through the 3rd. 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
4: 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Kenny Chesney's gearing up for his new track coming out this Friday.
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0: and for Community Chat. With Ralph's recent retirement, he has handed the reins to me. This week, my guest is William Morgan, also known as Captain Morgan. You may know William from his podcast, The Riverhawk Sports Nest, or his time at Elephant Rock Garden Supply. On this episode, we'll chat about a number of things, so don't forget to tune in this Sunday after the 9 a.m. news on Lakes Country 102.1.
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0: if you know, you know, by Daryl Perry. Hey, y'all, this is TJ Wicks. We're going to take another quick commercial break, maybe hear some news and weather. But coming up on the flip side, we've got Bailey Zimmerman, Amanda Kate Ferris, Nate Smith, and No Justice. So don't you go anywhere. 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
1: 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Here's your official 2 News weather forecast.
2: A warm afternoon with highs in the 80s giving way to a round of thunderstorms this evening. Some storms may be strong or severe with a hail and wind threat. The storms should end by mid-evening, giving way to a foggy start to that Saturday morning. Then a warm day lies ahead with another round of some showers and storms arriving for Mother's Day morning. In the 2 News Weather Center, I'm meteorologist Mike Grogan.
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6: Fox News, I'm Tom Rigotti. Russia and Ukraine agree to a short ceasefire. Fox's Jared Halpern reports.
7: The three-day ceasefire, beginning May 9th and ending May 11th, coincides with Victory Day, when Russia marks the defeat of Nazi Germany in World War II. In a social media post, President Trump says the ceasefire will include a suspension of all kinetic activity and a prisoner swap of 1,000 prisoners from each country.
6: Virginia's Supreme Court declares a Democrat-led redistricting effort unconstitutional. Here's Fox's Mark Meredith.
8: Less than a month ago, Virginia Democrats were celebrating as a ballot measure allowed them to redraw maps, giving them a 10-to-1 advantage in the number of House seats representing Virginia. The court's ruling means Virginia will likely keep its current map, essentially splitting up power equally.
6: The high court ruling that lawmakers violated procedure with a law that put the maps up for a public vote. 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
9: News from the Radio Oklahoma News Network. I'm Bob Sands. The federal government told Oklahoma to review its Medicaid rolls for undocumented people receiving health care coverage. The feds were unable to verify the immigration status of nearly 17,000 enrollees. A review by the Oklahoma Health Care Authority removed 10 people from the program, not because they were undocumented, but because they failed to respond to a request for information. A new study finds Oklahoma continues to rank near the bottom of states for access to and results from health care. The latest study shows the state 50th for breast cancer deaths, 42nd in infant mortality, 48th in affordability, and 49th in overall health system performance. The poor rankings attributed to high uninsured rates, lack of rural health care, and economic factors. For the Radio Oklahoma News Network, I'm Bob Sands.
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14: 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We're getting it kicked off here on the 5 o'clock hour with Cameron Albright, Lucas Nelson, Megan Maroney, and Chuck Wimmer. Oh, but we're going to kick it off with Don't Forget Where You Came from Kyle Park. We're trying to kick off your weekend right here on Lakes Country 102.1.

0: dips in by Chuck Wimmer. Hey, y'all, this is TJ Wicks. 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We're going to go ahead and take another commercial break, but coming up on the flip side, we got Terry Clark, The Great Divide, Tristan Robertson, and Chris Jansen. So don't you go anywhere. 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
2: 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Here's your official 2 News weather forecast.
3: A warm afternoon with highs in the 80s, giving way to a round of thunderstorms this evening. Some storms may be strong or severe with a hail and wind threat. The storms should end by mid-evening, giving way to a foggy start to that Saturday morning. Then a warm day lies ahead with another round of some showers and storms arriving for Mother's Day morning. In the 2 News Weather Center, I'm meteorologist Mike Grogan.
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0: Mike, Chris Jansen. Hey, y'all, this is TJ Wicks. You're listening to Lakes Country 102.1. We've got another ad break, maybe some news and weather sprinkled in there, but coming up after the ads, we've got Bubba Wesley, Ken Foe, Cooper Wade, and more coming up after the break. So thank y'all for listening to Lakes Country 102.1.
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2: 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Major League Baseball, the Texas Rangers, they lose to the New York Yankees 7-4. Jacob DeGrom takes the loss. He struggles. He gives up 6 runs and 7 hits and 6 and a third innings. Most runs given up by him since May of 2019. Series does continue today. Nathan Eovaldi goes for the Rangers, 3-4, 4.76 ERA. Will Warren will start for the Yankees. The Cardinals and Brewers were rained out yesterday. That's going to be made up as part of a split doubleheader on July 7th. The two teams are going to play a single game today. Andre Pallante scheduled to go. And the Oklahoma City Thunder, they beat the Lakers yesterday 108-90 in game one of their second round series. Game two of this series is scheduled for Thursday night. 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I'm Matt Pauly with the Sports Flash on Lakes Country 102.1.
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0: is Back Cooper Wade. Hey, y'all, this is TJ Wicks. Hope you're having a great Friday afternoon, clocking off work. Maybe if some of y'all are heading out to Lake Tenkiller. Anyway, we've got another break coming your way. After the break, we've got Miranda Lambert, Sheila Marshall, Jimmy Allen, and Carrie Underwood. So don't you go anywhere. 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
5: 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Here's your official 2 News weather forecast.
6: A warm afternoon with highs in the 80s giving way to a round of thunderstorms this evening. Some storms may be strong or severe with a hail and wind threat. The storms should end by mid-evening, giving way to a foggy start to that Saturday morning. Then a warm day lies ahead with another round of some showers and storms arriving for Mother's Day morning. In the 2 News Weather Center, I'm meteorologist Mike Grogan.
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1: Fox News, I'm John Saucier. This fragile ceasefire barely holding between Iran and the United States. Secretary of State Marco Rubio telling reporters in Rome that President Trump's views on Iran have not changed.
2: The president's perspective is clear. He thinks that Iran is a threat and it needs to be addressed.
1: U.S. forces firing on and disabling two Iranian oil tankers Friday after exchanging fire with Iranian forces in the Strait of Hormuz overnight. The United Arab Emirates, meanwhile, reported another Iranian missile and drone attack. The CEO of Airbnb, Brian Chesky, on Fox Business, talking about how many people stay at Airbnbs in the 11 cities hosting the World Cup soccer tournament this summer.
3: About 100,000 homes have been listed on Airbnb in the 16 cities where the World Cup would be hosting. And we're expecting record demand. In fact, we expect in our 18-year history, this will be the number one event ever for bookings at Airbnb.
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4: News from the Radio Oklahoma News Network. I'm Bob Sands. It appears that the latest efforts by the legislature to raid the $2 billion tobacco settlement trust have fallen short. The Senate adjourned early this week so members could do campaigning before next month's primary elections. The bill could still come up next week if the Senate goes back into session, but Senate leadership has already said there aren't enough votes to approve the House-passed measure. Senate Freedom Caucus members are upset with President Pro Tem Lonnie Paxton because their bills aren't being heard. Senator Paxton says there's a simple reason for that.
5: When you call Shane Jett your leader, it is very difficult for you to get legislation through the Oklahoma legislature, not just the Senate. There's House members that feel the same way.
4: Paxton says Senator Jett has recruited candidates to run against fellow Senate members and created a vitriol that's not existed in the Senate before. More on these stories and others at RadioOklahomaNews.com. For the Radio Oklahoma News Network, I'm Bob Sands.
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9: Hey, y'all, this is TJ Wicks. Hope you're having a great Friday evening. Hope you guys are kicking off the weekend right here. We're winding down here on the Overdrive with little TJ Wicks. We are going to kick it off with five straight songs, though. We got Jamie Richards, Lainey Wilson, Hardy, William Clark Green, but we're going to kick it off with the 90s classic Suds in a Bucket by Sarah Evans. So don't you go anywhere. 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

0: Opinions by William Clark Green. Hey, y'all, this is TJ Wicks. You're listening to The Overdrive here on Lakes Country 102.1. We're going to take another commercial break, but coming up after the break, we've got Randy Houser, David Lewis, Mike Ryan, and Ella Langley. So don't you go anywhere. We got some great songs coming up after this short break here on Lakes Country 102.1.
1: 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Here's your official 2 News weather forecast.
2: Skies will clear out overnight. We could see some fog developing in some spots as we head toward daybreak on Saturday. Then expect a warm afternoon after lows in the low to mid 50s. We'll work our way up into the low 80s for highs. Chance of storm Saturday night into Mother's Day. Higher chances Mother's Day morning. Highs holding near 70. In the 2 News Weather Center, I'm Chief Meteorologist Michael Sager.
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0: I'll Be Heard by Ella Langley. Hey, y'all, this is TJ Wicks. You're listening to the Overdrive here on Lakes Country 102.1. We're going to take another quick break, but coming up on the flip side, we got Guy Vincent, Daryl Singletary, and then American Allen. So don't you go anywhere. 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

0: Tucker Wetmore has a huge hit with Brunette, a song that has already become the centerpiece of his shows.
1: It's slowly becoming like the song that everybody's waiting for in the live show as well. You know, it's crazy. You know, I'll sit there and be like, this is how I introduce it every night. I go, well, I've been known to like me some blondes in my life, but this one's called Brunette. And then we start playing the riff and everyone's like, yeah, but it's pretty cool.
0: It is. You mentioned the reaction that this is now getting in your shows. The first time you did it, or the first few times, did that surprise you?
1: Oh, it surprised me 100%.
0: Yeah?
1: You know, because I know how much me and my team, especially before we dropped the song, I know how much me and my team loved the song, but I didn't really think it was.
0: You didn't know if anybody else would.
1: I didn't know if anybody else. Exactly. I didn't expect the reaction that it's gotten and continues to get. You know, even the blondes are liking it, which is kind of cool.
0: Tucker Wetmore is on the road right now. For his dates, it's tuckerwetmore.com. I'm Lon Helton, inviting you to join me next week for more inside stories from Cody Johnson, Zach Topp, and Ella Langley on Country's Inside Track.
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I would rather sit on a cactus by American Allen. 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

This is Michi from Rise and Shine. The 79th annual Strawberry Festival is going to be happening tomorrow, but tonight there is still lots of festivities and fun stuff happening. So make sure you go to their Facebook page at Stillwell Strawberry Festival to go and see the schedule of events. So make sure you come back tonight and tomorrow for that really cool Trick Rider performance by Sophie Duke, Lakes Country 102.1.